REO with Keep On Loving You and Heartbreaker the Stones today, 2005. Tickets for a forthcoming Stones gig at the Hollywood Bowl were set to become the most expensive in rock and roll history. Fans would have to pay about $230 for a seat. That's about $2.60 a minute to watch the Stones. Worth every penny. Yesterday, the Rolling Stones released their new single, Jealous Lover, alongside a music video. Jealous Lover features Steve Winwood. It's the latest to be unveiled from their forthcoming album, Foreign Tongue.

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Jesse Martinez plays great music and lets you know what's happening. 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

We've got the tunes that stand the test of time. The best music along the lake shore is still right here, where it's always been. 92.7 The Van, and streaming at 92.7thevan.com.

Rainbow is Stone Cold, Dan here. And in a few minutes, we'll hear a song from an artist who had an unusual favorite food. I'm going to tell you about that in a few minutes. Right now, it's Grand Funk, and we're an American band.

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The special low price of free. We are the Lakeshore's 92.7 The Van.

0: 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Besides, songs sound better when you don't have to work for them.
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Monday mornings, Tim Stowing brings you Mike Avery's Outdoor Minute. Don't miss it, right here on 92.7 The Band and streaming on our app.

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Don't miss the Money Matters Minute with Cooley Godfrey Investment Group in Zeeland on 92.7 The Van and streaming at 92.7thevan.com.